0: Écoutez, La vie est belle sur couleur.
1: Right now, I know. Talking about the party people.

maps. 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Either the trees, the D, or cracks that break snap.

I challenge you to a dance-off. Hands off, no trash talk, no back walk. On the black top, just me, you, that's all. No cat calls, no tag teams, no mascots. Right now, dance-off.

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I can laugh when I'm happy. I can cry when I'm blue. And I know that the river sees my own point of view. For she's more understanding than a man.

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1: And what do we put in our music?
0: Artificial intelligence, or simply AOI.
1: No doubt, and we are still making art that will forever remain official and filled with intelligence. And

0: said.
1: Often the real true soldiers just don't get that shine like they should.
2: But tell yourself, I'm staying true to myself. And keep feeling the energy and the vibe so you keep giving off the right vibrations.
0: Yeah, because there's high stakes being played around the world. And it's understandable to be rooted in the present, not certain of what will happen in the near future.
2: But you know what?

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And you can win it all and still lose everything.

0: Something hadn't happened yet.
1: What's that?
0: Click in my head.
1: Did you say click?
0: Yes, sir. That click in my head that makes me feel peaceful.
1: Boy, sometimes you worry me.
0: It's like a switch clicking off in my head. Turns the hot light off and the cool one on, and all of a sudden there's peace.

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0: Dans vos oreilles, Fleur Ben Guigui and the Sensible Knots, avec leur titre More Understanding Than a Man, issu de l'album I-330.
1: I can sit by the river in the shade of a tree. I can sob when I'm lonely. I can sing when I'm free. And I know that the river wants to listen to me. For she's more understanding than man. I can come to the river when the twilight is new. I can laugh when I'm happy. I can cry when I'm blue. And I know that the river sees my own point of view. For she's more understanding than a man.

0: intelligence, or simply AOI.
1: No doubt, and we are still making art that will forever remain official and filled with intelligence.
2: And remember, when it's past the Maceo you see, the magic will always remain three.
1: Because that magic is simply daylight.
2: And staying true to that magic hasn't always been easy. Even Dave said,
3: often the real true soldiers just don't get that shine like they should.
1: But tell yourself, I'm staying true to myself. And keep feeling the energy and the vibe.

0: Dans vos oreilles, Flore Benguigui and the Sensible Knots, avec leur titre More Understanding Than a Man, issu de l'album I-330.
1: I can sit by the river in the shade of a tree. I can sob when I'm lonely. I can sing when I'm free. And I know that the river wants to listen to me. For she's more understanding than a man. I can come to the river when the twilight is new. I can laugh when I'm happy. I can cry when I'm blue. And I know that the river sees my own point of view. For she's more understanding than a man.

Once a label is on something, it becomes an it, like it's no longer alive. It's like a loss of vision, or some dark impression, or a black spot on your eye.

0: Such is the sound of sorry, but the shy report are the grips that could hold you down.
1: Just when things were looking up, you act just like a horse's
0: everything was simple.